Good afternoon. สวัสดีค่ะ and สวัสดีค่ะ to our listener in Phuket and Andaman zones. Are you listening to Phuket Variety? If you are tuning in 96.75 MHz, in Saturday and Sun on Saturday and Sunday, so you will see me, right? you will hear my voice today.Are we going to talk with something that you ever ask yourself, I think? How about if I say, hey, Phuket, are you ready? This is Phuket Variety with Crate. It looks strange, right? So I will bring you the story, people, places, and also ideas that make Phuket truly extraordinary. Let's stay with us today. If you are living in Phanga,Please tune in your radio or mobile phone anyway. Actually, you have your radio in your mobile phone and also on Facebook. About Facebook, if you have mobile phone, also you have internet. We need internet to look through it. Facebook, then you will see Phuket Variety around 5 p.m. until 6 p.m. every weekend. Wow. Today, what are we going to talk about?We can escape where to go in Phuket. That means sometime I think you ever have a chance to hurt yourself, right? For example, I wonder that you will ever hurt yourself about where should I go in Phuket this weekend? If you have a chance or you ever did that, the same as me. Sometime I say, hey, where can I go today?I know that the answer going to answer by yourself, but it would be good if we have someone to give us some ideas. For example, today, we have some idea for you to go. You know why? Because we said we have some events. Let's say events in Phuket in August. This is, we have one more week, right? We have one more week to finish August. So...If you are, you have no idea, okay? You have no, where can I go? Where should I go now? Great, can you tell me? Of course, my listener, because I love you. Because I love you, so I'll tell you now. During August, actually, 2026, Phuket offer a variety of cultural, aesthetics, community, food, and tourism activity for both local residents and visitors.If you come to Phuket as a visitor, yes, this is a good chance because we have so many kind of events that we will concern about cultural. You will see, something very fantastic, you know. One of the highlights is, hey, let's see, it will have on the 23rd. It's a Feel of the Feelings at Phuket.Illuminating Peranakan, taking place around the 23rd until the 29th August 2026 in Phuket Town. Location, let pin on your Google map. Phuket Town, Phuket Old Town, Phuket Old Town. The event celebrates Phuket's unique Peranakan heritage through arts creative display.So that means it's a chance to see something very beautiful. My visitor, if you are coming to Phuket, this is the first day, for example, just the first day. Let's come now to Phuket, Old Town, and you will see the big parade of that, right? And also, they will have the, unique of Peranakan heritage through art creativity, display, cultural storytelling, and...The atmosphere of the history, Old Town. Actually, we even talk about Old Town. Let's pin at Talang Road, Phanga Road, the center. Actually, we even come here. And also, you can walk through Thai Hua Museum because it's around there. So many kinds of art and it's something concerning about Phuket history.So if you come here, you don't miss that. And for more interesting, if you like to have local or we call Kebaya or Baba Kastun,
we have some shop that one. Let's find out, and maybe you can wear local uniform, local Peranakan style with kebaya, with sarong, we call pate, and maybe be nice. I just see some tourists wear it, and they're standing at the intersection. It actually is shelter intersection over there. We have the beautiful building. I told you the building is yellow. So if you try to find the kebaya or Peranakan costume, so find a different color, the opposite color, the contrast one, maybe green, purple, red, yeah, orange maybe. But if you wear yellow, it will be when you take a photo or take a that's a look different, right? So I think this one good idea, one idea from Chris. And also another important cultural event is they call Portal Festival. Portal, also known as the Hungry Coast Festival. Hungry Coast Festival, that in the relative, they have some kind of events that to respect to the coast, to the coast, Hungry Coast, coast, not God, coast. So it's run from approximately 19 August, the 19th of August to the 6th of September. Oh, quite long period. So let's try that. With activity taking place, local Chinese tribe and community across Phuket. The festivals reflect the island's strong Chinese heritage and traditions. This is they have annual, actually every year. Every year they have that. For visitors, August is also a good time to explore Phuket's old town, local market, art space, cafes, traditional food, and community-based tourism activity. You say, how about weekend market or walking market? What did they call walking street? Yes, we have it in Phuket town too. We have also had Naka, we call Naka Night Market. They also have that. Many places then they have also vintage market. You see, it went many places for you to come and join, and also maybe you can shopping your stuff. We have so many kind of products to provide for visitor. For everyone, not only visitor, for everyone to come and enjoy, even local food, but the street food, very nice, you know, very good, it's tasty. And so you get some food and you have some kind of like a live music, live performance, live activity, so you can enjoy anywhere. You can imagine the long road is full with the customer, visitor, and the entrepreneur. They come to expect, they open their shop for you to try. I saw so many visitors, they try local food, and if I have a chance, you know, I never forget to ask them, do you like that taste? I listen, taste, is that good? Of course they happy to try. I ever have a chance to ask the visitor who ate, you know, apong. I think it's difficult to pronounce, right? Apong, apong, apong. Maybe you can say apong, okay? Apong. That's the local Phuket dessert. So they said, wow, it's just, it looks nice. It like, it's like but it not look like pancake, but this is they told me slim pancake. Oh yeah, is that a good idea to call that? But we call apong, slim pancake for you. And very tasty. Let's try if they have that in night market or the festival. Okay, let's back to us. So if you are planning a weekend in Phuket, you can combine cultural experiences with visiting to the beach, a sunset viewpoint, local restaurant,
or a creative workshop. This is together. You can do it in the same time because Phuket is different from the other. We are the pearl of the Andaman, so we can create many kinds as a pearl, as a big, very beautiful pearl, because the local people, you know, they

discover in August. This August, don't just visit Phuket, discover its story, experience its culture, and connect with its people that in Phuket, right? So back to the topic that we say, we can escape where to go in Phuket. So I think you, some of my listeners, you got the idea, you got the answer. What would you like? Where would you like to go? If you say, oh, Chris, I prefer to stay home. Of course, maybe you can tuning to Phuket variety right now and you had a cup, well, let off something, some soft drink before dinner. What should I drink? What should you drink? I should drink some kind of juice, bitter. Maybe a glass of, well, alcohol, really like alcohol for you. For me, actually, well, I can drink some kind of coffee, juice. Well, let's say something that you like. Oh, about herb. Yeah, very beautiful herb. Herb juice. Orange juice, gardenia juice, pandan leaf juice, anything else, pineapple juice, strawberry. Oh, how about mangosteen? Have you ever tried mangosteen juice? Maybe, yeah, I will try later. I will do it myself first. If it works, I will tell you how to do it, okay? This is very good hope. And also, if we say where should I go in Phuket? Well, today I think we have some idea. Phuket has something waiting for you, or the best thing, if you don't away that, away from Phuket, I mean, if you don't go over Saracen Bridge, that means you're still in Phuket. You never lost the way, because Phuket, we are the island, the small island. But if you drive over Saracen Bridge, that means you go to Phanga, and the other provinces that connect to Phanga. Anyway, if we can escape where to go in Phuket, how about go to the sea? We see, go to the sea, that means you leave from Phuket. Maybe you go to the island around Phuket, one day trip, or maybe more than one day trip. It depends on your program, depend on your budget, depend on your needs, okay? How about if you don't go to the sea, go to the beach then? We have Patong Beach. My visitor, you have but from Patong Beach, if you go to what did they call, you turn the left hand side, you go to Karon Beach, Katap Beach, and connect to Nai Han, connect to Rawai. Anyway, if you go to the right hand side, going to go Patong Beach, from Patong Beach you can go to connect to Kamala Beach. Kamala Beach goes to Surin Beach. Wow, see, it's one day trip, it's easy. Come from Kamala, you go to Surin, go to where? Chantale? Nanyang, well, go to Mai Khao Beach, that's it. We go to everywhere, Naiton too. So you can connect. But the first of all, that what I said, I think I ever have a chance to has a topic about traveling around Phuket. If you are renting motorcycle, then you need to plan first. Google map or survey one more time. So survey one more round before you starting your trip, right? Today you can road like a mini map on yourself, by yourself. From your house, go to where? Like you have to go round and round one day trip, you need to go round. Around Phuket, but you go left hand side, right hand side, left hand side, you will waste your times and you will lose your program. That's it, why we need to plan. And how about come to the old town, that's what I said. And from look, even you say, oh, I don't want to go anywhere, so I rent a very beautiful houses or resort or villa or homestay. Well, homestay is nice one too. So I would like to cook, Chris. Yeah, why don't? But if with homestay, you can ask the owner.

0: Where can you cook? You don't cook in the room. Sure. You don't have the, like a homestay. Actually, they like to show lifestyle, local people. So sometimes they have charcoal to cook with charcoal, you know, and wood stick. So wooden stick that is good, make your food like a smell good. Well, I ever tried that for a long time because it's difficult to find a location to cook in the house. Instead, in my house, if you burn the wooden stick, it will be smoke over a house. So in the past, local Thai people or in the community, they use the wooden stick. And you know, actually when you burn the smoke, and we don't have any mosquito around the kitchen because the smoke is so thick. So they say every dinner, so before we have dinner, we have to cook. Then when we have dinner, we don't have any mosquito to come and interrupt you because they already cooked and the smoke, it will be around there. Anyway, if you try local food that around Phuket, we have that. Or you like to go to art and culture? We also has it as a performance sometime. Or we have some kind of gallery in each community. For example, if you come to Phuket town, we have gallery located at the Tharang Road. We have it at Phanga Road. So we have this more like a cafe. Some of them they include art and culture, and right now it's almost 100% they have that. And you will see the beautiful light at night. Oh, this is supposed to say very good idea from the management team of Phuket. I have to say management team because they not do alone. Not only one organization do it. We do together. We create together. We join together. So everyone need to do the best thing for every visitor and every. If you are the foreigner, so you will be a part and do you feel like Phuket, right? Because you are living here for a long time. Some of you are not come as a tourist, so you feel like you are Phuket people. So we say Phuket, we serve Phuket, we love Phuket, and well, we need to keep Phuket beautiful like it for a long time and forever. Let's say forever. For the next generation, because Phuket is the pool of the Andaman anyway. And also maybe from adventure, if it's great, I don't want to stay home, but I don't want to go to Phuket town. Where can I go? Yeah, adventure then. Where can I go? To the jungle, go to the forest. We have that. Especially in rainy season, you know, like a Bang Pae waterfall, Ton Sai waterfall. We also have waterfall, got two waterfalls sometimes. Maybe you love that. Like, what did they call? You are walking in the trunk, in the jungle. But I'm not sure about ATV. Some of you guys, they had a company, like a zip line. They see what variable or not. Zip line company, if you like me to talk about, to inform about your information, please let me know via Facebook. Maybe you say you can comment via Phuket Variety. Because right now, I think for a long time, I don't have information from zip line. So maybe come back again for the activity in the forest. That I think is very nice and extreme supply. Okay. Oh, for this moment, we have to take a short break. Listen to useful information and come back for next segment. Okay.
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2: Okay, welcome back for the second episode of Phuket Variety. We are still in about the topic that we can escape where to go in Phuket. I will bring you back to Phuket own town, my listener. Are you coming now to Phuket own town? Okay, let's park deeply in Phuket own town. So Phuket own town, actually, if you have never explored Phuket own town on foot, keep walking better. If you're arriving, I told you the first, we have limit parking area. If you come, you find the place to park your vehicle and then keep on foot. Walking. This weekend could be the perfect time, right? So Phuket Old Town is more than beautiful building. We have Sino-Portuguese style building and well colorful, especially at night. I have told you, they have some light, you know. Oh, wonderful. If you don't believe, then you come. You come by yourself and see by yourself. You will see the scene that what I said. Great never tell you a lie. So, it will tell the story of Phuket, and you can see the historic architecture, colorful street, local shop, cafes, restaurant, gallery, and community spaces. Community spaces, they open a chance, or they call like a the food shop for entrepreneurs, for the local people to come and serve you with very beautiful and tasty dishes from their food that they already had experience to do it. Yeah, I will try tonight. And you can walk slowly, you know, walk slowly through the street that they cover detail that you might miss if you are in a hurry. If you keep walking hurry, you will miss something. Spend your time, clean up every hurry task, and then come to Phuket Town. You will keep walking slowly. Look up at the buildings, look at the windows, look at the colors, look at the old signs, and most importantly, talk to the local people. In that area, we have some kind of the LDA people who own that building, or some kind of the shop owner, the business owner, but some of them are over than 70 years old. But the happiness is when they are sitting in front of their shop and we greeting to them, Sawadee krab, anyway. And they will feel, you will see that smiling. They will, when they smile, this world is belonging to me. This world belonging to you because they are lovely. And you can ask some kind of Phuket history from them. I do have a chance to talk with them and ask them to tell me the story about something in that location. It's like a, you know, mini-series. Yes, I use this word. It look like a mini-series because they can tell like a plot. In that time, after that, it's time by time, from generation to generation, that you will get like a whole. It's not only for traveling, but you will get the knowledge, you will get the feeling from them about Phuket history. That let's try that. And every building has a memory, and the local dish carries with part of Phuket's cultural identity. So of course you cannot explore Phuket Old Town without talking about food. Then I go deeper about food. Phuket has a fascinating food culture influenced by different community and generations. You can find local dishes such as Hokkien noodle, fresh spring roll. You like fresh spring roll? That is tasty. It's tasty. And well, traditional dessert and many other local specialty. If you have a sweet tooth, maybe don't forget to look for traditional food dessert. Food is not simply actually is something we eat, right? But food not only something to eat via your throat, but something food is culture. Food is memory. Food also connect generation. So when you enjoy a local dish this weekend, ask yourself, what is the story behind this food? Why do I have to eat it one? I would like to try this one. I would like to know about the story of this one that I ate. So ask them. Very nice. How about art, culture, and creativity in Phuket town? Phuket own town. So let's talk another, actually. It's not only food, not only building, right? We have some kind of, well, we say, culture, art and culture. So join our art workshop. Actually, we have also art workshop. They have a chance at some kind of activity for you in that shop. So let's look for it. If you are looking for local handicraft, that also we have that in Phuket Old Town. It's simply actually visit an interesting creative space. You don't need to be an artist to appreciate art, but art can be a way to understand a place. And when they find some kind of not really local art but international or Thai art, but some of them, Phuket is very the center. If we have lots of nationality in Phuket, so some kind you will touch not only Thai, you will be the other too. Peranakan style, we also have that. Let's try many things that you like. You can spend your never less than 1 hour, maybe 3 hours, maybe 4, maybe 5. It depend on your like. After that, maybe you can take a break. You can relax in coffee shop, cafe. Wow, what is a beautiful weekend, my listener. So, and it can connect, actually it can connect to traditional culture with modern ideas. And art, it can express the people feeling too. Especially this weekend, wow, they have beautiful. You will feel Phuket, feeling Phuket. And then don't miss that, okay? I will let you have a chance to get ready to come enjoy the events in Phuket Old Town today. That's why Grace gonna bring you information about the activities in August. And the other thing, the other very interesting activities, we have monthly, a couple times each month. The first and the third Saturday of every month, we have community farmers market, or we call in Thai Talat Nat Khon Di. Say, repeat after me. Thai sentence today. Repeat after me. Talat Nat Khon Di will be located at Bangjo Temporary Prison. Where is it? Talang. At Talang. Okay, you can say Bangjo Temporary Prison. They will have the the people from the village, from the community, to come and sell their product. Effectively fresh vegetables and ready to eat. They cook very, very gently. and healthy food. They started from 7:30 in the early morning, until 1 p.m. actually. And they will have some kind of what did you call the product from the prisoner too, and many many activities. This is really nice. Next event gonna be in September the 5th and the 19th. We got a couple times a month, so we have the first Saturday it held on Saturday 5th and Saturday 19th. Mark on your calendar and you will see and touch me. I love to you, I will be there too. I'm going to be there and sing something, some song for you too. And I sell something. I'm not sell seashell at the seashore, but I will sell something at the market. Yeah, it's nice. I like to see you, my listener. Actually, now I think we have so many foreigners to come and visit our market. It's fantastic. The joy. All of the events are in there, and we also had a really mini farm with minimal animal. We have goat, we have little cow, we have rabbits, we have chicken, we have fish, and also farm in there too. Let's follow the page. Actually, we have the page. You can say community farmer market, or say talat nat kondi, okay, at the Bangjo. Don't miss that, okay, on the 5th September. We say Saturday 5th September, okay. I think for today that's it, right? Anything else that I don't tell you? Tell me anything else that I don't tell you. So I will keep everything, I think. And also, I literally send I like to send our good wish to the people in the north of Thailand. And right now they have very, very big flooding over there. So from all of us, from all of us at Phuket Variety, we send our love, strength, and hope to everyone affected from flooding. Please stay safe. And we will see you next time. Today, thank you very much to Kuncharia Siri Chai. She's sponsoring me on a system. Thank you to Kundachani Sajjat Buntuvi, the Radio Thai Phuket director, and thank you to all of listener who are living in Phuket, who are living in Andaman zones, and also thank you to Kunawapan Prai Pan to organize about this program for me. Thank you. See you next time. Enjoy your dinner. Bye bye.
3: 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We hope you enjoyed the insights, stories, and local updates we shared. 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Have a great evening.